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Pasti udah banyak banget ya yang nungguin kayak ayo dong weekend lagi gitu. Kayak Ratri sih sebenarnya, Ratri nunggu banget nih weekend lagi. 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Ya gak kemana-mana juga sih, cuman pengen apa ya, menikmati weekend aja. It is what it is, they be like, oh she's a whole different animal. Got the beast on leash to the net, and tease, she's a whole different animal. Bloody on the hit, to take a charm and all, mother, why you tryna glitch? Critical scout me, whole different animal. She a whole different animal, different animal, all different animal.

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Samantha.

I was distracted and in traffic. I didn't feel it when the earthquake happened, but it really got me thinking. Were you out drinking? Were you in the living room chilling, watching television? It's been a year now. Think I figured out how to let you go and let communication die out. I know, you know, you weren't down for forever and it's fine. I know, we weren't meant for each other and it's fine. But if the world was ending, you'd come over, right? You'd come over and you'd stay the night.

I'd hold you tight, and there wouldn't be a reason why we would even have to say goodbye. If the world was ending, you'd come over right, right. If the world was ending, you'd come over right, right.